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She looks so pretty when the makeup on. You should hear her talking to her mama on the phone. 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

0: It's all about Kankakee this week with the Hometown Spotlight. My name is Scott Smith, joined by Angelina Gear with Visit Kankakee County. 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
1: So the Kankakee County Speedway is coming back to life. 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

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How's bedtime at your house? Struggle to put the kids to bed? Comedian Kevin James has his thoughts on that with your quarter after laughter. 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

I Can't Love You Anymore. Morgan Wallen, Ella Langley. In River Country, WIVR. Have a couple of ideas for you. Looking for something to do? I'll give you something to do. After another set of back-to-back of the latest and greatest in country music, River Country, WIVR, Old Dominion, making good time in River Country.

0: Look, moving on. Josh Ross, hate how you look at River Country, WIVR. Folks, good morning. It's Chris Nichols. We've made it to Tuesday. Got Monday out of the way, but nothing really changes. Still hot and sticky out there. Heat index up to 108 today with some sunshine. Keep cool. Here's Luke Bryan at River Country.
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Dusted off another one from the River Country Gold Vault. Some Garth Brooks. Dan and Shay's new album, Young, coming out August 21st. From that album, here's Say So at River Country, WIVR.

Ella Langley, Houston, Texas, here at River Country WIVR. Let's look at our birthday list today. We have a happy birthday going out to Kathy Whaley of Morocco, Indiana, and Bradley's Emily Huffnagel, who just happens to be our WIVR Birthday Club winner for the week. Congratulations, Emily. 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This birthday boy has written singles for Thomas Rhett, Scotty McCreary, and Luke Bryan. He's released 13 singles of his own, 8 of which have reached number 1. Happy 43rd birthday today to Cole Swindell. Let's just chill a

Little girl used to swing right there. I still see her pink bow and her brown hair. She's in the big city now, but she still calls home.

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River Country, WIVR, Bailey Zimmerman and Chevy Silverado just after 4 o'clock on a Tuesday afternoon with a look at birthdays coming your way. I'm Denny Case, Dierks Bentley getting drunk on a plane on River Country, WIVR. I took

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WIVR Kentland 101.7, WYUR Gilman 103.7, 96.1, W241 BS Bourbonnais, and on 95.1 FM HD2.